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0: All units service. 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
1: Receive. 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
2: I copy. I'm up by the interstate right now.
0: 10-4.
1: 26, we're here at the 700 block of North Severs. We'll be in route trying to intercept.
0: 10-4. Yeah, I turned around on one. Wasn't what I thought it was. And then that one passed by me.

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1: Go ahead.
0: We're actually going to be on Riverside of North Charles. Tennessee 219, Bravo Quebec, Zulu Yankee. 219, Bravo Quebec, Zulu Yankee. Be shown on a white Nissan Maxima.
1: Very safe.

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1: 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He's negative locals and NCIC.
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I'll be in service. 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

0: 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Be the 200 block of North Charles.
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0: Appreciate break. 225, got a suicidal person. Caller lives at 150 North Seavers. Currently, she is near Lakefront Park. She is wheelchair bound. States that she is wanting to go to the top of the bridge and jump off.
3: Channel 4, what's her current location?
0: It came in through a talk space crisis hotline. States that she does have a plan and is currently somewhere around the bridge. Been there for about an hour.
3: Copy. 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
0: Receipt. 27, where did you need this female check? Locals, Knox, and NCIC?
2: Yes, sir.

0: 26. Show us out with 27. He's going to be conducting field sobriety.
1: Ready, say 26. Jada Majors of Powell is valid. She's negative locals, Knox, and NCIC.
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0: On scene, veteran from the bridge here, Green Bridge.
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2: 227. Sir, I know you're busy. 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Last four is 6703. Just when you can, run it for NCIC and check the soul.
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0: 328-26 and 206. Have you made contact with that PML yet?
1: 25, we're out on the bridge with them right now, myself and 206. You can continue on route.
0: Copy that.

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1: I'll call back.

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0: I'll be in service. 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

0: 40, off duty.
1: I have a north call zone pending, 800 block of Rogers Street, a noise complaint. What do you advise?
2: We can put that on hold until we're clear up here.
1: Receive.
3: I'll be clear from here. I'll be en route to that.
1: Received. Callers do not know exactly where it's coming from. Second caller lives at 826 Roger Street, and she said it's a couple of houses up from her.
3: Copy that.

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1: They did not wish to speak to an officer. They just wanted the music turned down.
0: Copy that.

0: 28, I checked the area in both directions of the address that you gave me. I don't hear any music being played anywhere. Area check's okay, I'll be back in service.
1: Receipt.

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0: 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Myself and 206 will be en route with her wheelchair to return to the apartment.
1: Received. Will somebody need an OCA?
0: Negative. It was voluntary.
1: Received.

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1: Anytime, Sergeant.

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1: Where is he?

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0: I'm going to be out at the Boat Works, 2644 Clinton Highway. 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
1: Go ahead.
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0: Second is Bravo, Golf, Bravo, 7614.

0: 173, your first registration returns on a white 2007 Toyota Tundra to a quarry nicely, Black Street Road, Knoxville. It's valid, negative stolen, insurance unconfirmed. Second registration returns to a base 2001 Chevy to a Anthony Berg Endeavor Cassato, 604 Randolph Street in Clinton. Valid, negative stolen, insurance confirmed.
1: Okay. Yeah, I have contact. She's okay. It's employees working late.
0: Copy.

0: 74. Trespassing 105 Ryder Circle off Sinking Springs Road. Caller states that his father, a John Evans, is trespassing, has already been escorted off the property and not told not to come back. Subject is possibly intoxicated. Caller's not on scene. Note on weapon.
1: Copy.
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0: Are we showing an active
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0: Trespass notice on that subject, or whether our caller
2: is in there? Good, sir. Amaza Kayani, he's going to be valid.
1: Deputy Anzo had to put one in earlier this evening.
0: Copy, thank you.
2: Yeah,
0: we'll force pass at that time.
1: Affirmative.
0: Copy, thank you.
2: Is that tag showing insurance? That's affirmative. God, we thank you.

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0: 800 block of Clinch on Bravo Victor Quebec, 8029, Bravo Victor Quebec, 8029, shut on a white. I believe it's going to be a Mercury Grand Marquis.

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1: No problem.
2: .126 from service assist.
1: Okay.
2: Same traffic.
0: 227. Written warning. Copy. And service.
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So white Chevy Silverado.

0: Bravo Charlie Oscar Delta 036 being displayed on the white,
1: yeah.
0: Display the forerunner.
2: Sending them with you.

0: 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He's got two in custody now.
1: Copy.
2: 28, final stop is going to be at the co-op.

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1: All right, see. Attention all units, just be advised, looks like everything's coming. All NCIC files, including driver information and tags, are going to be down until 0600 hours.

0: Once and only.
1: Yeah, I respond up here to Rocky Top. I have a female. Her name's hers.
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0: 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I can just log information. The files are down.
1: Copy. Traffic stop, Andrew Black, North Sabre, going to be on Tennessee. 888 Bravo Foxtrot Mike Yankee being displayed on a blue sedan.

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0: Right.
1: 28 traffic stop. 2000 block North Saver is going to be pulled off on about the 200 block of Miller Road. Tennessee tag, Bravo, Victor, Kilo, 5817. Bravo, Victor, Kilo, 5817. 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

0: 228. Are you able to check locals and history?
1: I can only check locals. History is through DMV, and those files are still down. They won't be back up until 600 hours or later.
0: Copy that. How about a Tennessee DL for locals when you're ready?
1: You'll have to give me the name, date of birth, because I cannot run any information.
0: Tracy, do I have that name when you're ready for it?
1: Go ahead.
0: First name can be Caleb, Charlie, Alpha, Lima, Echo, Papa. Last name, Hamilton, common spelling. That date of birth is going to be... stand by. Date of birth is going to be 06-24-2002.
1: He's going to be negative local.
0: Copy, thank you.

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0: 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Near 470 Yarnell Road. Caller advises that she was on the way to work and there's a little white car that's off of the roadway. She's unsure if it's occupied or not. She's not sure if it's involved in an MBA.
1: 27, copy. I'll enter out.

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1: 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She was pinging just past 470 if you're coming from the Clinch Avenue side.
0: 10-4.

0: 27. 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We're still inside the city. Stand by. 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

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There's no stolen record on it.

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0: 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I won't be in service. 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

EMS assignment, 410 Spring Street. 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For a 67-year-old female, difficult to breathe in and is unable to move.

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0: 16, I'll be out with the traffic light here at Highway Drive. Malfunction.
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1: commercial burglar alarm. I'm going to be at Taylor Plumbing, number 2, 1110 Clinch Avenue, showing a front motion.
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0: 215. 15, have a call pending in the south zone. Get me around the 500 block of Yarnell Road for a white vehicle off the roadway.
1: 215, night shift checked that this morning. Checked okay.
0: 3-8.

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1: I'm going to be out here at Clinch and Highway. I'm on 10-3 says this traffic light again.
0: Receive. Be advised, I've called twice, however, those aren't in yet.
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0: Traffic stop, Hammer Block, 70. Be at 515, Bravo, Quebec, Lima Victor. 515, Bravo, Quebec, Lima Victor. White, GMC here. Police, Farm Bureau, Highway Traffic.
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0: Three things.

Alan Brown is valid. He's negative local. History includes a personal injury accident, two seatbelts not used, photo proof of insurance, and a speeding in 2010.

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1: I'll be out with the DAV Norris at Andersonville Highway, Tennessee registration 702, Bravo, Quebec, Charlie Romeo.

0: 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Well, be back in service. 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

0: 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I need lifting assistance for an 81-year-old female. It's going to be 118 Westwood Drive off of North Main Street.
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0: Yes, Osama. I'm going to be for a 54-year-old female with chest pains. I'm going to be at the checkpoint at the courthouse, 100 North Main Street.
1: Engine 3 responded, 100 North Main Street, courthouse.
0: 318.

0: all know his name. Hey, John Evan.
1: Racing. Copy, Fox 24. Can you repeat the year?
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We're about the 200 block of Buffalo Road. They need to get a large item from down the embankment.

0: 156. If you would start me a case follow-up, it's going to be at that ORNL on North Charles Beavers.
1: Briefing.

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0: I'm still out at OR now. If you would hold my checks, I'm not getting a...
1: Alright, thank you.

0: 316. Start towards 306, Lakefront Mobile Home Park. Caller's advising there was a car that was following her on the boulevard. She's advising that she turned into 306 Lakefront when the vehicle followed her in there. She's advising that the subject hit her car with their vehicle, and then they left the scene. The individual that left the scene is going to be in a gray Honda Civic, unknown direction of travel. Your complainant will be at 306 Lakefront Mobile Home Park.
1: 3-6. Can you follow that vehicle to the county?
0: Three-six.

Dispatch, all Anderson County units, be prepared to copy a Bolo Authority CPD. Gray Honda Civic, last seen leaving 306 Lakefront Mobile Home Park off of South Beavers approximately 5 minutes ago. This vehicle followed their vehicle and left in an unknown direction of travel. Unknown if there's damage to the Civic or where that would be located. Any contact, stop and hold for CPD. WRTL 755 clear, 1010.

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0: I added three to the notes. Can you add them to the card? The complainant is requesting a welfare check. Proper. Revised proper action. Will be in service.

0: Copy. We be en route to do that welfare check.
1: We're going to be in route to attempt to locate her. We'll advise the location when we get in the area.
2: Yeah. 156. That bolo. That homophobic, you can jump.

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1: Receive. Could you repeat your traffic?
2: 240 is on scene.
1: Receive.

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That's old side road. 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

0: 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That right there. 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
1: 218. Did you get that message?
2: Hey, firm, thank you.

0: I'll be out at 531 West Broad Street on a case follow-up.
1: Horrific.
0: 531. I think it's going to be that one right there where that Jeep Cherokee's at. Okay, I didn't see any vehicles matching what she described. She did say the Jeep Cherokee.

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1: Standby break 125, registration Bravo Sierra Mike 1770 of Black 2006 Pontiac. 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
0: Zero nine, Bravo Delta Zulu Papa.
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2: I'll be available,
1: too. 144, in the A&R injury, Yarnell Road off East Wolf Valley. Complainant says there's a white SUV in the ditch. She didn't see anyone enter around the vehicle.
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0: Echo Victor Alpha 4582

Michigan Echo Victor Alpha 4582 returns on a 2008 Chevy Avalanche to an Amber Spears. It's NSR.

0: 18. Have a disabled vehicle. 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Be a black SUV. Should be right there near Walmart.
1: Copy, be around.
0: 215. Call Penny in the North Sun. Going to be around the 700 block of North Main Street. Have a tree limb blocking a lane of traffic. Be the 700 block of North Main.
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3: 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Do you want me to head to that call?
4: 175. You can show us back in service. 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
0: 36.
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1: Yeah, I'm interrupting.

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0: 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I'm on scene at 206 Old Chestnut Ridge Road.
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0: 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They're mobile. 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
0: We're Andersville Highway, right past Joel.
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2: Where is it? 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

And also, will you check him out of Loudoun County? 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Ricky McCoy, date of birth is 1/5/1973. Zillow land is going to be 072-720-831. The second is my name and date of birth. It's going to be Stacy Atkins, Alpha Delta Kilo India November Sierra. Date of birth is 3/3/1981.

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1: Civil matter over playing it by phone for that old Emory.

0: Good.
1: You clear?
0: I am.
1: Ricky McCoy, 15 of 73, has one in hand, Scott County. He's negative in CIC, which includes Campbell and LaFollette, locals. This is Stacy Atkins, 33 of 81, negative locals in CIC.
0: Yeah.

0: Did you sign a lease for it, man? Separate OCA for the arrest of the female?
1: Copy.
0: Can you repeat? I'm sorry, I didn't hear.
1: What do you want the nature of the state?
0: Yeah, definitely.

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2: 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Mileage is 78003. 78003.
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0: Copy, 169.

0: 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We have a schedule coming for this car from this traffic stop.
1: No, I didn't call for one. Somebody's coming to pick it up.
0: Got it.

0: 125. I'm on the same as it is.
1: Alright,
2: 1225, 155, same traffic, mileage is 78008.
1: Copy, also 1223.

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0: 125. What's the new Merc's on Old Lake City Highway?
1: It's going to be before you turn into Old Dutch Valley.
0: Copy, I'm on the same.
1: Perfect.

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1: Copy, 169.
0: 155, I'm in service arrest made. Oh. Be around to the Lake Seattle, Israel.
1: Racing.

0: Genau.
1: Mann, Christina.
0: I have a Tennessee DL for you to add to the card when you're ready.
1: Go ahead.

0: teach being of an ATA.
1: And that I saw their troopers were busy and it would be an extension.

0: 16, can you check a mail? Going to be behind First Baptist Church, 225 North Main Street. Going to be in between the church and the Family Life Center on the ramp. A complaint is advising that the male subject is yelling. Again, he's going to be on the ramp near the creek in between the church and the Family Life Center.
1: Breezy, can you check, see if Charles Williams is banned from First Baptist?
0: Negative, stand by.
2: 217 is 216. It's not going to be Charles Williams. He just left the

0: Go ahead.
1: That's a big GLA. Get your booking inspector.
0: Hurry, please.
2: When you get turned around, pull over at Old Dutch Valley and look at EMS Cuba.
3: Kevin. Okay.

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1: More than 25.
0: Let me show me in service this for now. We got the roadway open. One line's open.
1: Roger.
0: 55, same driver.
1: Copy, 155.

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1: I'll be back at a benchmark. Physical therapy, North Cedar. Follow up.
0: Three, Chase.

0: 169.
1: I just had a male subject on scene told me he received a phone call that there's another MVA on Raccoon Valley and Ashley Lane.
0: We're on 911 with somebody that's on scene.
1: Yeah.
2: 55, is there going to be injury?
0: I don't believe it, sir. My partner's still on the phone.
2: Got me. I'll be around.
0: Break 156.
3: I'll
4: be en route. Just me and Ivan coming from North Charles.
0: Copy. Parties on scene advising non-injury. 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
1: 144, NVA non-injury, Raccoon Valley, Ashley Lane. It's going to be a pickup truck versus a tractor. Tractor's in the road. 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In the yard.
0: Copy.

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0: 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What do you have for 16?
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2: This is 1655. 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

0: one didn't go. THC will be in round more than likely from the wreck on Old Lake Sweet Highway.
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0: 18. 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
1: All the doors are locked at this residence, and there's no forced entry anywhere. There's no forced entry. You need to clear it from the scene. Show it back to service.
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0: 131, welfare check. At the request of Ridgeview Behavioral, 103 Leaf Lane, cross of Branch Lane. 41-year-old male, not eaten in several days, has some psychosis issues. He is non-combative. His father is on scene as well. No weapons in the residence.

0: 131.
1: Go ahead.
0: It's clear for information.
1: Yeah, go ahead.
0: Each of you calls back advise we're going to be faxing a detention order for that subject. We have not got it at this time. I'm sorry, what was your last?
1: What's the reason for detention?
0: For the psychosis issues, they'll need him transported to Methodist once we get that order.
1: Okay.
2: Did you take the 31 out?

0: 131.
1: I don't know if you copied. I got that mail to Tane and route to MNC with him.
0: Where are you, Tane?

0: one for Fabra, just 56.
1: Go ahead.
0: Now you meet me up here at Offer Grove. On the 25. 69 was going to go with me, and I had a difficult time getting the subject in the car.
2: Copy. Right, 125 dispatch. Will you let MMC security know, please?

0: 36 to 31. We could meet you over there if 69's got something he needs to do.
1: He was going to go grab the committal papers and meet me up there.

0: 218. Start towards Callaway Village, 1000 Madera Street, apartment number 6. Complainant is going to be the manager. She's advising there's a subject currently in that apartment that is banned. It's going to be a Chris Manna. See, 1000 Madera Street, apartment number 6.
1: Copy, I'll be en route from Walmart.
2: If you make contact, go ahead and survey trespass notice on him, 101 Washington, please.
1: Copy.
0: C-15, can you call dispatch, please?

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1: Got a DAV in the center median blocking the turn lane speed just east of Bland Road on the boulevard.
0: Repeat. Are you out with the vehicle?
1: Negative. I'm en route to Madera's. In case you get a call on that DAV.
0: Repeat.

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0: That trespass notice for 101 East Washington was issued. 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

0: want my mother, so.
1: So you're clear from the Garden Road now?
0: 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You can clear all units from that. 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

0: 56. Can I see your registration?
1: 156. Go ahead.
0: Six, 559 Bravo. I believe it's Delta. Papa Hotel. If not, it's Bravo Quebec. Papa Hotel.
1: This registration is coming back to a white Cadillac. Is that correct?
0: Yeah, that's possibly it.
1: Showing a white 2016 Cadillac to Laura Wilson out of Loretto, Tennessee in Lawrence County. It is valid, negative stolen insurance confirmed.

0: 156. The other option, 659, Bravo, Quebec, Papa Hotel, also returns to Hawaii in 2005, Cadillac DeVille, to Billy Braswell out of Terrible. It is valid insurance from Arm Native Stone.
1: Number 56, I copy. It's going to be the second one.
2: One fifteen. All units clear from Campbell County.

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1: 212 off duty.
2: Receipt.
3: Copy. They're all over the road. Right, dispatch. Doing a traffic stop. Lake City Highway at Henson Lane, that black tag. White Cadillac, two occupants.
2: Flight 56, give me your location again, please.
3: Lake City Highway near Henson Lane.
2: Copy, I got you.
3: What's happening in it?

0: 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One for DL status, both for local. Anderson Campbell, you know where they have history when you're ready.
1: Go ahead.
0: Zero 62 736 241 Betty June Brazel 120-64 Let me know when you're ready for a second.
1: Yeah.

0: 56. I'm thinking it's going to be 057-534-664. Peter Christopher Mullen. 216-65.
1: Bobby. Yep.

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3: 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She's invalid, but both subjects are going to be negative. Locals, NCIC, Knox, and Campbell. 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
1: You can. The fire department has not responded yet.
0: Copy. I'll drop by. 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
1: What did you see?
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1: My next one's going to be Tennessee. 42496. I don't need a read back on that. 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I spoke with a juvenile. Thing.
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0: 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I'm on scene here at Edgewood.
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1: Good.
0: 131. Traffic hazard or possible disabled vehicle. It's been there for about a week. Caller's advising it's near the area of 123 Upper Airbase Lane, off of Airbase Lane, looking for a blue SUV with stickers all over it. Advising it's prohibiting the flow of traffic. People are having issues with getting turned around.
1: Okay.

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0: 169. 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
0: Affirmative.
1: Top.

0: Copy. I'm not on scene. 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
1: Copy. I'm 50 megabits.

0: 2:15. 2:16. See complainant in the community room at Clinton Towers. It's going to be a Rachel Baggett. She is taking care of a resident's animal while she is in the hospital. There is an order of protection against her ex-husband, who actually tried to get in the apartment that he's not supposed to be in. Caller is in the community room at the Clinton Towers.
1: Received. Is the ex-husband still on site?
0: That's affirmative. He's in apartment 517.
1: Received.

direct 215.

0: 144 disturbance. 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Should be standing inside the lobby.
1: Go ahead and show me on scene of that.
0: Racing.

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It was dismissed because the petitioner was not in court today.

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0: 169. The call stated that the vehicle is located on Upper Air Base Lane and Air Base Lane.
1: That's affirmative. He advised should be directly across from 132 Upper Air Base Lane. Looking for a blue SUV with a bunch of stickers.
2: Copy.

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1: I drove over Upper Airbase Lane and Airbase Lane. I haven't found a blue SUV with stickers all over it. None of the roadways are blocked. So that vehicle is. You can put me back in service.
0: Cop.

0: 1-6-5.
1: Would you show me in service and put 174 on duty as primary with me?
0: Copy.

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1: Yeah.
2: We're okay.
1: Yeah.
0: Copy.

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1: Go ahead.
0: 236. Training fleet complete for today. I'll not be on duty at the Anderson County Fair.
1: Receipt.

0: 175 is going to be adding a note to the card, but if you all can pass it along to future shifts, the son does not wish to be contacted by the mother. Apparently, Knox County's already reached out to him and talked to him a couple hours ago. They request that no more welfare checks be sent up here for him. He checks okay.
1: Copy.
2: $132 off duty.
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0: Going 75.
1: We'll be back in service. He checks okay.
0: Is there any way that you got a date of birth? We're now being told that that subject was entered as missing by Knox County. I would need to run him through NCIC to be able to confirm that before it can be taken out.
2: I will go back up there and try to get it. We've done left the scene.

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0: Andersonville. It's going to be a black key effect. The caller's advising that's been sitting there for quite a while with the windows down and the steering wheel on the dash, and no one knows who it belongs to.
1: Copy.
2: On duty.
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0: 175.
1: Sir, would you be able to go back and try to get me a date of birth on that subject so I could run him to see if he is in or is missing?
0: Yeah, we're pulling up to the house now.
1: Copy. Thank you.

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1: Copy.

0: 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You copy me?
1: I copy you now.
0: Copy that. Michael Stephen Cross. B328 of 08. His DL number is 152-761-368.
1: Sure.

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1: Yeah, this looks like it.

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1: Go ahead.
2: Parking period on this call. 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
1: Copy 174. Return to a black Kia to Selena Crawford, Knoxville. It is valid. Thank you, Stone.
0: No.
2: 217 off duty. 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
1: Restate.

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1: 28, go ahead.
0: Being route to the Burger King at North Seavers, caller states that a male came in, made a female clock out, and they're currently in the parking lot in a black Dodge Journey arguing.

0: 328. Was there another Burger King employee, the one who called in?
1: That's affirmative. I've still got her on the phone.
0: Receive.
2: I've been right with it.
0: 27. Thank you, sir.

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0: 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Can you show myself 31-106 in service 6?
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1: Receipt 144.
0: 155, I'm in service. I have a report.

0: drives en route to Burger King, they think that they may have left. They went out Sinking Springs, possibly towards Speedway.
1: Can you give that vehicle description one more time, please?
0: The black Dodge Journey. No tag information at this time.
1: Copy, thank you.

0: 2728. Are you going up the speedway and coming in? I'm coming up on Burger King. Yes, affirmative. 10-4.
1: 26, I'm coming in from Second Spring. Receive, caller states that she knows that he hits her because she comes in with bruises on her. They were two kids in the car when they were in the parking lot.
0: Receive, show me in the area.
1: Receive.

0: 26. They advised that was a black Dodge Journey. Confirmed? That is affirmative. They provided a registration, but it comes back on a gray Dodge Durango.
1: Copy. Only vehicle I've had passing here on Six Springs is a black Ford Explorer.
0: It's a...

0: 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Can you read back that tag that they gave you? There's a gray Dodge Durango here at the speedway.
1: They provided a 344 Bravo Romeo Mike Kilo. 344 Bravo Romeo Mike Kilo.
0: Copy, thank you.

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0: all units, I have found a registration, and it is a gray Dodge Journey, not black. It is going to be 344 Bravo Romeo November Kilo. 344 Bravo Romeo November Kilo.
1: Can get more info.
0: It's given the address of 840 Park Lane. I will notify Anderson County and have them go out to do a welfare check.
1: 10-4.

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2: 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Tennessee DL for the card when you're ready.

0: 7, Tennessee DL 123-335-619. 123-335-619. That's going to be the complainant.
1: Did you say that last number was a 9 or an 8?
0: Last one's a 9, sir. 619 is the last three.
1: Receipt.
2: One 175 is off duty. I'm busy out of service.
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1: 117, CPD is requesting a welfare check, 840 Park Lane, crossing Mill Creek Road, checking on a Amber Brisham. There was a domestic situation occurred at the Burger King, and the subject left with that female subject in a dark gray 2018 Dodge Journey around 1839.
0: Person,

0: 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I got another DL for the cart. Also, check locals and TIC on this subject.
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2: 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It's a Chevy Spark.

0: 225. I've got a MVA private property, 170 Frank L. Diggs Drive. There is a language barrier. What do you advise?
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2: Yeah.

0: 228. 227 will be handling this call here at the Burger King. I'll go and take the MBA. Receipt. Your caller states he's going to be the one in a blue polo.
1: Copy, 174.
0: Receipt.
2: One 174. You can go ahead and just sound that parkline call.
1: 227.
3: Good.
1: Copy. Break. 117. Are you direct?
0: 27. Caden Moss of Oak Ridge is valid. He's negative locals and NCIC. Obvious history is out of Anderson or Oak Ridge.
3: Temple. If you don't care, just let the county know if we're going to go out to a welfare check. He's made threats with nothing physical, with all them emotional. And we don't have any charges.
4: 117.
0: Receipt. That's what I've had him going on, is a welfare check.
1: I have another welfare check in Zone 3.
3: Yeah, well, thank you.
1: The complainant's address is 114 Wallace Drive. She does not know the address of the
3: 27. I got one last deal for you.
1: It is an elderly neighbor that has not been seen or heard of since Saturday. Can you take that call?
4: I'm in route.
0: Go ahead.
5: 151-569-3816. I'm at the office and I'm closer.
3: 151-569-3816.
4: No, sir, I'm all right. I understand.
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1: And what is it?
0: It's going to be a disabled vehicle close to the roadway.
1: Very safe.

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EMS assignment, 3 Court. Off Mariner Point Drive. It's going to be for a

228. I'll have a report back in service. Last four of your case number 0066. Last four 0066.

0: 27. I'll be in service. 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Or, I'm sorry, North Charles. 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